0: Just a kid myself. There's John Morgan. I'm Chris Matthews. Hang tight. Tucker Wetmore looking for himself for brunette next.
1: Classics from yesterday, hits from today. 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

horseback. Now he's a buckskin, 15 hands, 5-time team rope champion. She never liked him, she don't need him. Hell, she don't even know how to feed him. 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So after about a month of Jim Beam, that old cowboy got

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6: Fox News, I'm Tom Graham. In Provo, Utah, a preliminary hearing continues today for Tyler Robinson, the man accused of assassinating Charlie Kirk. Defense attorneys unsuccessfully fought for the release of statements between Robinson and his former roommate, arguing it would be characterized as a confession.
7: Prosecutors played a video of an investigative interview with Robinson's former romantic partner, Lance Twiggs, in which Twiggs said Robinson cried after the shooting and said he wished he hadn't done it.
6: Fox's Jessica Rosenthal, 8 men now facing terrorism and attempted murder charges for plotting a thwarted attack on the White House, the UFC event last month.
8: One suspect says the plot included flying explosive-laden drones into the event and then shooting at the crowd. 7 of the 8 suspects were arrested last month. The Justice Department says an 8th suspect, Chandler Skaggs of West Virginia, was charged this week.
6: Fox's Jared Halpert, America's listening to Fox News.
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11: The KFXI forecast with a clear sky tonight, the low 74 to 78. Tomorrow, sunshine making a run at 100. Gusty winds helping to drive those warm temperatures. Partly cloudy, 74 to 78 Friday night and 96 to 100 with sunshine and particularly gusty winds on Saturday. Could be some gusts 35, 40 miles an hour. Then scattered showers and thunderstorms Sunday, high just above 90. From the KFXI Weather Center, I'm meteorologist Phil Spivak.
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9: You've been listening to the weather from the National Weather Service with meteorologist Phil Spivak. 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
12: KFXI Foxy 92 is celebrating 39 years of serving Southwest Oklahoma. 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We're talking 2 tickets to see Cody Johnson live at the Paycom Center in Oklahoma City. 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Plus, we're throwing in a night stay at the Hampton Inn in Bricktown and $92 in cash to top it all off. 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Each week, we'll draw 3 finalists from all entries at our broadcast locations. Those names go into the hopper for the August 1st grand prize drawing. You'll be notified if your name is pulled as a finalist, and you must be present on August 1st to win the grand prize or other great prizes. 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You must be at least 18 years of age to enter.

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1: Fox News, I'm Carmen Roberts. A recording played at a Utah court hearing for the man accused of killing Charlie Kirk reveals Tyler Robinson's former roommate told investigators Robinson said he wishes he hadn't done it.
2: Lance Twiggs was given immunity for doing this recorded interview with the prosecution back in April.
1: Fox's Claudia Cowan. Democrats in Maine have until July 27th to pick a new U.S. Senate candidate, leaving the nominee less than 4 months to prepare to take on GOP Senator Susan Collins in the general election. Fox's Kevin Cork.
3: The Maine Democratic Party is preparing to choose a new nominee and has already announced plans for a nominating convention with former Maine Senate President Troy Jackson and several other Democrats weighing bids.
1: Graham Plattner dropped out of the race last night after a new sexual assault allegation, which he adamantly denies. 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
4: It's now time for the weather from the National Weather Service with meteorologist Phil Spieback. 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
5: The KFXI forecast, a clear sky tonight with a low 74 to 78. Tomorrow, we're right back to near 100. It'll be a mostly sunny day, gusty wind as well. Partly cloudy, mid-70s for Friday night, and sunshine with gusty winds on Saturday, the high 96 to 100. Scattered showers and thunderstorms into Sunday, 89 to 93. Sunny, drier Monday, near 90. From the KFXI Weather Center, I'm meteorologist Phil Spieback.
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11: Hi, I'm Bailey Heston, the 2026 Rush Springs Watermelon Queen, and I'm inviting you to join me at this year's 81st Annual Rush Springs Watermelon Festival. 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Hope to see you there. Look for me. I'll be the one wearing the crown.

0: Be By You, Luke Bryan there, and I am Chris Matthews. Off that Toy Story 5 soundtrack, Newlywed, Taylor Swift, I knew it, I knew you, and how about the Morgan Wallen?
1: Somebody hand me a cigarette, I know I ain't.

0: Southwest Oklahoma's real country giant, KFXI, Marlow, Lawton, Fort Sill, and Rush Springs.
1: Fox News, I'm Ted Linder in Provo, Utah. Preliminary hearing continuing today for Tyler Robinson, the man accused of assassinating Charlie Kirk last September. Defense attorneys unsuccessfully fought for the release of statements between Robinson and his former roommate, arguing it would be characterized as a confession.
2: Prosecutors played a video of an investigative interview with Robinson's former romantic partner, Lance Twiggs, in which Twiggs said Robinson cried after the shooting and said he wished he hadn't done it.
1: Fox's Jessica Rosenthal, and it's official. Palm Beach International Airport's got a new name. It's now Donald J. Trump International Airport. The rebrand's been linked to the president's deep ties to the area, including his repeated presence at the airport and his Mar-a-Lago estate, which is located just a few miles away. The three-letter airport code the passengers most often see, which is currently PBI, will not change to DJT until August 18th. 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
3: It's now time for the weather from the National Weather Service with meteorologist Phil Spivak. 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
4: Foxy 92 weather.
5: The KFXI forecast with a clear sky tonight, the low 74 to 78. Tomorrow, sunshine making a run at 100. Gusty winds helping to drive those warm temperatures. Partly cloudy, 74 to 78 Friday night and 96 to 100 with sunshine and particularly gusty winds on Saturday. Could be some gusts 35, 40 miles an hour. Then scattered showers and thunderstorms Sunday, high just above 90. From the KFXI Weather Center, I'm meteorologist Phil Spivak.
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3: You've been listening to The Weather from the National Weather Service with meteorologist Phil Spivak. 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
6: KFXI Foxy 92 is celebrating 39 years of serving Southwest Oklahoma. 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

0: Beautiful Things, Megan Maroney there, Chris Matthews. He's easy to love and easy to listen to. It's new country from Dustin Lynch after a throwback classic, one of the greats, Garth Brooks.
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0: Morgan Wallen helping out Ella Langley on that one. And I Can't Love You Anymore. I'm Chris Matthews. 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
2: It's Cole Swindell. This is my brand new song, Girl Dad. My new single, Girl Dad, is very special to me for many reasons, you know, becoming a father, but also missing my own father. I think that's where the idea came from. You see the title, and I don't think you know what the song's about, but for me, it's just, you know, going back to visit my dad at his grave and updating him on my life and all the great things that have happened. And I wish, you know, he was here to see him. I know he can, but I wish I could see him see it, you know. I hate

0: West Oklahoma's real country giant, KFXI, Marlow, Lawton, Fort Sill, and Indiahoma.
1: Fox News, I'm Sue Gussman. Iran reportedly hatched a fresh plot to kill President Trump. The Wall Street Journal reporting sources who say Israel shared the intelligence with the U.S. about that alleged assassination plan.
2: For the last two nights, Iran has been subject to U.S. airstrikes. Now, the U.S. strikes hit some 90 targets last night. Iran fired back at Kuwait, Bahrain, Qatar. For the first time in this round of fighting, missiles were intercepted by Jordan.
1: Fox's Mike Tobin, a Democratic Party in Maine scrambling to name a replacement for the U.S. Senate race after Graham Plattner dropped out following a sexual assault allegation.
3: About 600 Democratic delegates are going to pick the party's new Senate nominee, not the voters. It's something Graham Plattner and his supporters aren't happy about.
1: And that is Fox's Alexis McAdams. Democrats consider the race crucial to retaking control of the Senate. 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
4: It's now time for the weather from the National Weather Service with meteorologist Phil Spivak. 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
6: The KFXI forecast, a clear sky tonight with a low 74 to 78. Tomorrow, we're right back to near 100. It'll be a mostly sunny day, gusty wind as well. Partly cloudy, mid-70s for Friday night, and sunshine with gusty winds on Saturday, the high 96 to 100. Scattered showers and thunderstorms into Sunday, 89 to 93. Sunny, drier Monday, near 90. From the KFXI Weather Center, I'm meteorologist Phil Spivak.
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4: You've been listening to the weather from the National Weather Service with meteorologist Phil Spivak. 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
2: Hey y'all, I'm Chase Matthew. Here's my new song, Holding It Down. Holding It Down is about the small town heroes and realizing you don't got to leave your small town to be a hero. I'm talking the firefighters, the EMS, the police, the teachers, the doctors, the nurses, and everybody else in between that keeps a small town going on a daily basis.

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2: News. I'm Ted Lindner. A preliminary hearing continuing today in Provo, Utah for Tyler Robinson, the man accused of assassinating Charlie Kirk. Defense attorneys unsuccessfully fought for the release of statements between Robinson and his former roommate, arguing would be characterized as a confession.
3: Prosecutors played a video of an investigative interview with Robinson's former romantic partner, Lance Twiggs, in which Twiggs said Robinson cried after the shooting and said he wished he hadn't done it.
2: Fox's Jessica Rosenthal. And Democrats in Maine have till July 27th to pick a new U.S. Senate candidate, leaving the nominee less than 4 months to prepare to take on Republican Senator Susan Collins. Fox's Kevin Cork.
4: The Maine Democratic Party is preparing to choose a new nominee and has already announced plans for a nominating convention with former Maine Senate President Troy Jackson and several other Democrats weighing bids.
2: Graham Plattner dropping out of the race last night after a new sexual assault allegation, which he denies. 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
5: It's now time for the weather from the National Weather Service with meteorologist Phil Spivak. 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
7: The KFXI forecast, a mainly clear sky with temperatures in the upper 70s through the night, close to 100. Into the day on Friday, it'll be a mostly sunny day. The wind will be up again, gusts 25 to 30 miles an hour possible. Partly cloudy, mid to upper 70s Friday night, and a sunny, gusty breeze Saturday, 98 degrees. Look for a high in the low 90s on Sunday with scattered showers and storms. From the KFXI Weather Center, I'm meteorologist Phil Spivak.
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8: KFXI Foxy 92 is celebrating 39 years of serving Southwest Oklahoma. 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We're talking 2 tickets to see Cody Johnson live at the Paycom Center in Oklahoma City. 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Plus, we're throwing in a night stay at the Hampton Inn in Bricktown and $92 in cash to top it all off. 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Each week, we'll draw 3 finalists from all entries at our broadcast locations. Those names go into the hopper for the August 1st grand prize drawing. You'll be notified if your name is pulled as a finalist, and you must be present on August 1st to win the grand prize or other great prizes. 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You must be at least 18 years of age to enter.
0: Playing this.

And I know it starts with hello. 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And I'm sure one of your friends is about to come over here, 'cause she's supposed to

0: 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KFXI, Marlowe, Lawton, Fort Sill, and Anadarko.
1: News. I'm Sue Gossman. A recording played at a Utah court hearing for the man accused of killing Charlie Kirk reveals Tyler Robinson's former roommate told investigators Robinson says he wished he hadn't done it.
2: Lance Twiggs was given immunity for doing this recorded interview with the prosecution back in April.
1: Fox's Claudia Cowan. Democrats in Maine have until July 27th now to pick a new U.S. Senate candidate, leaving the nominee less than 4 months to prepare to take on GOP Senator Susan Collins in the general election. Fox's Kevin Cork.
3: The Maine Democratic Party is preparing to choose a new nominee and has already announced plans for a nominating convention with former Maine Senate President Troy Jackson and several other Democrats weighing bids.
1: Graham Plattner dropped out of the race on Wednesday after a new sexual assault allegation, something he denies. 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
4: It's now time for the weather from the National Weather Service with meteorologist Phil Spieback. 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
5: Foxy 92 weather.
6: The KFXI forecast, mainly clear sky right through Saturday. We continue to be fairly breezy, continue to be quite warm. Mid to upper 70s through the overnight hours, both this night and Friday night. Very close to 100, both Friday and Saturday. Back into the low 90s, though, Sunday, scattered showers and thunderstorms are possible. From the KFXI Weather Center, I'm meteorologist Phil Spieback.
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4: You've been listening to the weather from the National Weather Service with meteorologist Phil Spieback. 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

0: Southwest Oklahoma's real country giant, KFXI, Marlow, Lawton, Fort Sill, and Velma.
1: News. I'm Ted Linder. Iran reportedly hatching a fresh plot to kill President Trump. The Wall Street Journal citing sources who say Israel shared intelligence with the U.S. about the alleged assassination plan.
2: For the last two nights, Iran has been subject to U.S. airstrikes. Now, the U.S. strikes hit some 90 targets last night. Iran fired back at Kuwait, Bahrain, Qatar. For the first time in this round of fighting, missiles were intercepted by Jordan.
1: Fox's Mike Tobin. Democrats in Maine have until July 27th to pick a new U.S. Senate candidate, leaving the nominee less than 4 months to prepare to take on Republican Senator Susan Collins. Fox's Kevin Cork.
3: The Maine Democratic Party is preparing to choose a new nominee and has already announced plans for a nominating convention with former Maine Senate President Troy Jackson and several other Democrats weighing bids.
1: Fox's Kevin Cork. 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
4: It's now time for the weather from the National Weather Service with meteorologist Phil Spieback. 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
6: The KFXI forecast, mainly clear sky right through Saturday. We continue to be fairly breezy, continue to be quite warm. Mid to upper 70s through the overnight hours, both this night and Friday night. Very close to 100, both Friday and Saturday. Back into the low 90s, though, Sunday, scattered showers and thunderstorms are possible. From the KFXI Weather Center, I'm meteorologist Phil Spieback.
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4: You've been listening to the weather from the National Weather Service with meteorologist Phil Spieback. 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
7: KFXI Foxy 92 is celebrating 39 years of serving Southwest Oklahoma. 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Each week, we'll draw three finalists from all entries at our broadcast locations. Those names go into the hopper for the August 1st grand prize drawing. 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
8: 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Put some-

0: That's Taylor Swift with I Knew It, I Knew You. Morgan Wallen right before that. I'm Rich Krieger. Coming up, Unfriend the X. Also, Bailey Zimmerman.
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0: West Oklahoma's real country giant, KFXI, Marlow, Lawton, Fort Sill, and Pumpkin City.
1: Fox News, I'm Sue Guzman. Israel warning President Trump that he is the target of a new assassination plot by Iran. That's according to the Wall Street Journal. Iran has repeatedly vowed to retaliate after IRGC General Qasem Soleimani was killed in a U.S. strike in 2020.
2: In the last two nights, Iran has been subject to U.S. airstrikes. Now, the U.S. strikes hit some 90 targets last night. Iran fired back at Kuwait, Bahrain, Qatar. For the first time in this round of fighting, missiles were intercepted by Jordan.
1: Fox's Mike Tobin, the Democratic Party in Maine working to name a replacement for the U.S. Senate race after Graham Plattner dropped out following a sexual assault allegation.
3: About 600 Democratic delegates are going to pick the party's new Senate nominee, not the voters. It's something Graham Plattner and his supporters aren't happy about.
1: Fox's Alexis McAdams, Democrats consider the race crucial to retaking control of the Senate. 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
5: Foxy 92 weather.
6: The KFXI forecast, a mainly clear sky with temperatures in the upper 70s through the night, close to 100. Into the day on Friday, it'll be a mostly sunny day. The wind will be up again, gusts 25 to 30 miles an hour possible. Partly cloudy, mid to upper 70s Friday night, and a sunny, gusty breeze Saturday. 98 degrees. Look for a high in the low 90s on Sunday with scattered showers and storms. From the KFXI Weather Center, I'm meteorologist Phil Spieback.
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0: That's Kane Brown with Woman. I'm Rich Krieger. Ella Langley up next.
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0: Northwest Oklahoma's real country giant, KFXI, Marlow, Lawton, Fort Sill, and Medicine Park.
1: Fox News, I'm Ted Linder. A preliminary hearing continuing in Provo, Utah for Tyler Robinson Thursday, the man accused of assassinating Charlie Kirk last September. Defense attorneys unsuccessfully fought for the release of statements between Robinson and his former roommate, arguing it would be characterized as a confession.
2: Prosecutors played a video of an investigative interview with Robinson's former romantic partner, Lance Twiggs, in which Twiggs said Robinson cried after the shooting and said he wished he hadn't done it.
1: Fox's Jessica Rosenthal. And Democrats in Maine have till the end of July, July 27th, to pick a new U.S. Senate candidate, leaving the nominee less than 4 months to prepare to take on Republican Senator Susan Collins. Fox's Kevin Cork.
3: The Maine Democratic Party is preparing to choose a new nominee and has already announced plans for a nominating convention with former Maine Senate President Troy Jackson and several other Democrats weighing bids.
1: This after Graham Plattner dropped out Wednesday night. 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
6: The KFXI forecast, mainly clear sky right through Saturday. Continue to be fairly breezy, continue to be quite warm, mid to upper 70s through the overnight hours, both this night and Friday night. Very close to 100, both Friday and Saturday. Back into the low 90s, though, Sunday, scattered showers and thunderstorms are possible. From the KFXI Weather Center, I'm meteorologist Phil Spiebeck.
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4: You've been listening to the weather from the National Weather Service with meteorologist Phil Spiebeck. 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
8: Playing this?

That's Luke Combs with Be By You. I'm Rich Krieger. Coming up, Toby Keith officially has his own day in Oklahoma. Here's Scotty McCreary.

0: That's Jelly Roll. That's his latest single, Hands Up. I'm Rich Krieger. Jordan Davis coming up.
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1: News. I'm Sue Guzman. Prosecutors Thursday playing a video of the roommate of suspected Charlie Kirk assassin Tyler Robinson. He told authorities Robinson confessed to the shooting. Donald Trump Jr. telling Fox's Jesse Waters Primetime that after this, hearing all conspiracy theories about Kirk's death can be laid to rest.
2: In court, we saw the facts laid out very eloquently. It took a long period of time to get it out there. But once you see it, you put the picture together. Let's just say this is, to me, again, way beyond a reasonable doubt.
1: Democrats in Maine have until July 27th to pick a new Senate candidate after Graham Plantner dropped out of the race Wednesday amid sex abuse allegations.
3: The Maine Democratic Party is preparing to choose a new nominee and has already announced plans for a nominating convention with former Maine Senate President Troy Jackson and several other Democrats weighing bids.
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4: It's now time for the weather from the National Weather Service with meteorologist Phil Spieback. 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
6: The KFXI forecast, a sunny, hot day for today. Once again, temperatures getting into the upper 90s, near 100 for the afternoon high. Partly cloudy sky with a low 75 tonight and sunshine for tomorrow. Fairly breezy to windy, the high in the upper 90s. Watch for some scattered showers and thunderstorms from Saturday night through Sunday, the high into the low 90s. From the KFXI Weather Center, I'm meteorologist Phil Spieback.
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0: Southwest Oklahoma's real country giant, KFXI, Marlow, Lawton, Fort Sill, and Rush Springs.
1: Fox News, I'm CJ Papa. No reports of any new U.S. military strikes overnight in Iran, but the Wall Street Journal reports on another plot to kill President Trump.
2: This intelligence reportedly came from Israel, and remember, President Trump and Israeli Prime Minister Benjamin Netanyahu are split on how to proceed with the conflict, with Netanyahu pushing for more military pressure on Tehran.
1: Fox's Madeline Rivera reporting. In the plenary hearing Thursday for the man accused of assassinating Charlie Kirk, Tyler Robinson's roommate and lover Lance Twiggs, in video questioning by Utah prosecutors from April, said,
3: I just asked him in person if what he said was true the night before, and he said it was. I started crying a little bit and said he wishes he hadn't done it.
1: Twiggs saying his former roommate confessed to killing Kirk at least three times. The hearing expected to wrap up today. 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
5: A boil order issued for part of Moore, as we hear from Michael Board.
6: The order is for residents in Cleveland County east of I-35 between Southeast 4th and Indian Hills Road. It's because E. coli has been found in the system. The Department of Environmental Quality says you should bring your tap water to full boil for at least 1 minute before using it. They say bottled water is also a good option. No word yet on how long this order will last. I'm Michael Board.
5: The city of Waurika in Jefferson County is putting mandatory water use restrictions in place. Carrie Lockie reports.
7: The city says increased usage has caused the water treatment plant to struggle to keep up with demands. Residents are told not to water lawns, wash their cars, and not fill up or refill swimming pools. City officials say a new treatment plant is in the works, but there's no time frame yet. And the restrictions will stay in place until further notice. I'm Carrie Lockie.
5: I'm Jacqueline Scott.
4: This is the ONN, the Oklahoma News Network.
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0: Zach John King and Get to Drinking. It's Steve Harmon. He was surprised on stage by one Luke Bryan.
1: You know what I'm doing?
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2: Yeah. I had no idea that that was going to happen. So try not to cry in front of everybody. And then I got back to the bus and just broke down.
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4: It's now time for the weather from the National Weather Service with meteorologist Phil Spieback. 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
5: Foxy 92 weather.
6: The KFXI forecast with a clear sky. We've got a temperature near 100 this afternoon. It'll be breezy, winds gusting 25, 30 miles an hour. Partly cloudy tonight with a low 75, and partly to mostly sunny tomorrow, the high into the upper 90s. We'll see low 90s Sunday, a couple of scattered showers and thunderstorms. That threat diminishes by Monday. We're mostly sunny, back down to around 90 in the afternoon. From the KFXI Weather Center, I'm meteorologist Phil Spieback.
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but 22, I think at the time. 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
6: The KFXI forecast with a clear sky. We've got a temperature near 100 this afternoon. It'll be breezy, winds gusting 25, 30 miles an hour. Partly cloudy tonight with a low 75, and partly to mostly sunny tomorrow, the high into the upper 90s. We'll see low 90s Sunday, a couple of scattered showers and thunderstorms. That threat diminishes by Monday. We're mostly sunny, back down to around 90 in the afternoon. From the KFXI Weather Center, I'm meteorologist Phil Spivak.
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1: Fox News, I'm Gianna Delosi. Prosecutors presenting evidence against alleged Charlie Kirk assassin Tyler Robinson yesterday in the form of video testimony from his former roommate Lance Twiggs, who said Robinson confessed multiple times.
2: I just asked him in person if what he said was true the night before, and he said it was. I started crying a little bit and said he wishes he hadn't done it.
1: The hearing is for a judge to determine if there's enough evidence to go to trial. Marine Corps veteran Victor Marks won the Republican primary for Colorado governor. He's going to go up against Democrat Phil Weiser.
3: You may not agree with me on everything, and that's okay. But I believe we can agree on this. Colorado is not the way our founding fathers envisioned it.
1: That video on X, Colorado has not elected a Republican as a governor in more than two decades. 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
5: Three people are recovering after a plane flipped at Tulsa's Riverside Airport. Jacqueline Scott reports.
6: It happened yesterday. The crash suspended operations at the airport for a little more than an hour because of spilled fuel. Authorities say the plane reportedly had problems landing. It bounced and nosedived before flipping. The FAA and the NTSB are investigating. I'm Jacqueline Scott.
5: The body of a girl missing in Tulsa is found downstream from where she entered the Arkansas River. The 14-year-old disappeared into the river yesterday. How she died is under investigation. 87-year-old Wally Funk has died. The OSU alumna passed away yesterday. After waiting 70 years to go on a space mission, Funk was the eldest woman to go to space at the age of 82 in July 2021. It earned her a Guinness World Record. I'm Jackie O'Brien.
4: This is the ONN. The Oklahoma News Network.
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17: 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Hope to see you there. Look for me. I'll be the one wearing the crown.

bet you never thought you'd be such a wonderful, irresistible human being, listening to all this great country music. But we have always had faith in you, and you are killing it. So how about another song?

0: Tyler Hubbard back then, right now. A little more good news. It was a month ago. Tyler and Brian got back together for Florida Georgia Line. I've been checking. There's no concerts in 26, but they say FGL will be back in 2027.
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2: It's now time for the weather from the National Weather Service with meteorologist Phil Spieback. 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
4: The KFXI forecast with a clear sky. We've got a temperature near 100 this afternoon. It'll be breezy, winds gusting 25, 30 miles an hour. Partly cloudy tonight with a low 75, and partly to mostly sunny tomorrow, the high in the upper 90s. We'll see low 90s Sunday, a couple of scattered showers and thunderstorms. That threat diminishes by Monday. We're mostly sunny, back down to around 90 in the afternoon. From the KFXI Weather Center, I'm meteorologist Phil Spieback.
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2: You've been listening to the weather from the National Weather Service with meteorologist Phil Spieback. 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

All my exes, Laura and Elena, Steve Harmon. What day is it, Harmon? Friday, July 10th. Not just any Friday. It's two pina coladas Friday, which means we should bring in low cash.

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4: The KFXI forecast, a sunny, hot day for today. Once again, temperatures getting into the upper 90s, near 100 for the afternoon high. Partly cloudy sky with a low 75 tonight, and sunshine for tomorrow. Fairly breezy to windy, the high in the upper 90s. Watch for some scattered showers and thunderstorms from Saturday night through Sunday, the high into the low 90s. From the KFXI Weather Center, I'm meteorologist Phil Spivak.
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0: Southwest Oklahoma's real country giant, KFXI, Marlow, Lawton, Fort Sill, and Velma.
1: Fox News, I'm CJ Papa. Pause in strikes from the U.S. military directed at Iran.
2: So far today, we haven't seen any military action. And President Trump still saying the diplomatic channel does still remain open. Israel now sharing intelligence with D.C., showing that Iran has developed a new plot to assassinate President Trump. And there were numerous banners at the Ayatollah's funeral, he was buried just this morning, calling for President Trump's death.
1: Fox's Benjamin Hall in London. The New York Times reports Qatar is attempting to de-escalate the tensions. Today expected to be the final day in the preliminary hearing for Tyler Robinson, accused of killing Charlie Kirk at Utah Valley University last September. On Thursday, prosecutors played video of Robinson's former roommate and lover Lance Twigg saying that Robinson told him he wished he had not done it. 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
4: A boil water order has been issued for parts of Moore. Michael Board has details.
5: The order is for residents in Cleveland County east of I-35 between Southeast 4th and Indian Hills Road. It's because E. coli has been found in the system. The Department of Environmental Quality says you should bring your tap water to full boil for at least 1 minute before using it. They say bottled water is also a good option. No word yet on how long this order will last. I'm Michael Board.
4: The Tulsa School District kicks off a summer enrichment program to help students get ready for the upcoming school year. The goal is to fill in the blanks with which some students were left when school let out in May. The program is for students who scored 25% or lower on standardized testing. The goal is to reach 1,500 students. The N4th Fest fireworks that were canceled this past weekend will be seen tonight in Norman. I'm Jackie O'Brien.
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George Burge and Luke Bryan, Ride, Ride, Ride. Steve Harmon, Country Music News. If you're an Ella fella, like my brother-in-law Corky or my grandpa Harmon, Ella's revealed what she's going to release for us to play next. It's called Lovin' Life Again.

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3: It's now time for the weather from the National Weather Service with meteorologist Phil Spieback. 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
4: Foxy 92 weather.
5: The KFXI forecast, a sunny, hot day for today. Once again, temperatures getting into the upper 90s, near 100 for the afternoon high. Partly cloudy sky with a low 75 tonight and sunshine for tomorrow. Fairly breezy to windy, the high in the upper 90s. Watch for some scattered showers and thunderstorms from Saturday night through Sunday, the high into the low 90s. From the KFXI Weather Center, I'm meteorologist Phil Spieback.
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3: You've been listening to the weather from the National Weather Service with meteorologist Phil Spieback. 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
6: 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We'll see you there. KFXI Foxy 92 is celebrating 39 years of serving Southwest Oklahoma. And this summer, you get a chance to win big with our anniversary prize package. We're talking two tickets to see Cody Johnson live at the Paycom Center in Oklahoma City. And these aren't just any tickets. These are prime, on-the-floor seats. Plus, we're throwing in a night stay at the Hampton Inn in Bricktown and $92 in cash to top it all off. 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Those names go into the hopper for the August 1st grand prize drawing. You'll be notified if your name is pulled as a finalist, and you must be present on August 1st to win the grand prize or other great prizes. 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You must be at least 18 years of age to enter.

0: Don't Tell on Me from Jason Aldean. Steve Harmon, what day is it, Harmon? It's Friday the 10th. It's 2 Pina Colada Day. Bring me 2 Pina Colada. That's low cash. And let the country music play. However, it's also Have a French Friday. I'm loving this day.
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10: The U.S. Treasury quietly released its official financial report for 2025. It appears by its own numbers, the U.S. government seems...

0: Morgan Wallen loves somebody. Steve Harmon, Brooks and Dunn are out with Morgan Wallen, but Ronnie Dunn was in the hospital with bronchitis, but I've got word he's back out and touring again and feeling better. How about that?
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4: The KFXI forecast with a clear sky. We've got a temperature near 100 this afternoon. It'll be breezy, winds gusting 25, 30 miles an hour. Partly cloudy tonight with a low 75, and partly to mostly sunny tomorrow, the high into the upper 90s. We'll see low 90s Sunday, a couple of scattered showers and thunderstorms. That threat diminishes by Monday. We're mostly sunny, back down to around 90 in the afternoon. From the KFXI Weather Center, I'm meteorologist Phil Spivak.
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1: News. I'm Gianna Gelosi. Court going to reconvene for the final day of the preliminary hearing for Tyler Robinson, the man accused of killing Charlie Kirk, after yesterday's chilling testimony from Robinson's roommate and lover, Lance Twiggs.
2: He had said he was planning to go hunting with his family, and he asked me if we had a Dremel, because he said he wanted to create messages on bullets, and I just told him where Dremel was.
1: Prosecutors say one casing said, "Hey, fascist," another said, "Oh, Bella Chow." A new threat from Iran as talks continue.
3: Israel now sharing intelligence with D.C., showing that Iran has developed a new plot to assassinate President Trump. And there were numerous banners at the Ayatollah's funeral calling for President Trump's death. Yeah, but still, all this really comes down to the Straits of Hormuz. Iran wants to control it.
1: Fox's Benjamin Hall. 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
5: Body of a girl missing in Tulsa is found downstream from where she entered the Arkansas River. The 14-year-old disappeared into the river yesterday. How she died is under investigation. A boil water order has been issued for parts of Moore. Michael Board has details.
6: The order is for residents in Cleveland County east of I-35 between Southeast 4th and Indian Hills Road. It's because E. coli has been found in the system. The Department of Environmental Quality says you should bring your tap water to full boil for at least 1 minute before using it. They say bottled water is also a good option. No word yet on how long this order will last. I'm Michael Board.
5: Three people are injured after a plane flipped over at Tulsa Riverside Airport. Officials say the plane had difficulty landing at the airport yesterday when it bounced and nosedived before flipping over. The three people inside the plane were taken to a hospital and are expected to recover. I'm Jackie O'Brien.
4: This is the ONN, the Oklahoma News Network.
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Jason Crabb, Dylan Scott, Good Morning Mercy, right here on KFXI Foxy 92. 12 minutes past the hour of 9 o'clock. We made it to Friday. Yes, we did. 84 degrees, clear skies. Here's Riley Green.

0: It's now time for the weather from the National Weather Service with meteorologist Phil Spivak. 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
1: Foxy 92 weather.
2: The KFXI forecast a sunny, hot day for today. Once again, temperatures getting into the upper 90s, near 100 for the afternoon high. Partly cloudy sky with a low 75 tonight and sunshine for tomorrow. Fairly breezy to windy, the high in the upper 90s. Watch for some scattered showers and thunderstorms from Saturday night through Sunday, the high into the low 90s. From the KFXI Weather Center, I'm meteorologist Phil Spivak.
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3: KFXI Foxy 92 is celebrating 39 years of serving Southwest Oklahoma. 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

0: There's Trace Atkins. Ladies love country boys right here on KFXI, Foxy 92. About half past the hour of 9 o'clock, I'm RD. It's going to be another hot one out there today. You know the rules. Stay under the AC if you can. Stay hydrated if you can.
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2: The Stevens County Humane Society is located at 714 Martin Luther King Jr. Avenue in Duncan. 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Say hi to Geraldine, also known as Maybelline, because everyone talks about her perfect eye makeup. It's natural. Just a four-month-old pup with sweet manners, unique markings, and a whole lot of love to give. She's ready to learn everything and bring so much joy into your life. Here's Noelle. This gorgeous girl has the most stunning eyes, one blue, one brown, making her truly one of a kind. At just under a year old, Noelle is a beautiful shepherd husky mix with a wonderful, friendly disposition. She's eager to find her forever family and share all the love she has to give. Now here's Thor. 2 years old, brindle and bold, Thor is a bulldog mix, built for adventure and affection. He's happiest with an active family who'll take him for long walks, playtime, and all the everyday fun. Thor's got that perfect combo. Sturdy, sweet, and ready to belong. If your home has room for a loyal sidekick with a soft heart and a wiggly welcome, this is the boy for you. Remember, don't shop, but adopt from the Stevens County Humane Society in Duncan and help control the pet population. Have your dogs or cats spay or neuter.
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2: The KFXI forecast with a clear sky. We've got a temperature near 100 this afternoon. It'll be breezy, winds gusting 25, 30 miles an hour. Partly cloudy tonight with a low 75, and partly to mostly sunny tomorrow, the high in the upper 90s. We'll see low 90s Sunday, a couple of scattered showers and thunderstorms. That threat diminishes by Monday. We're mostly sunny, back down to around 90 in the afternoon. From the KFXI Weather Center, I'm meteorologist Phil Spivak.
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2: News. I'm CJ Papa. The fifth and possibly the final day of the preliminary hearing for accused Charlie Kirk assassin Tyler Robinson resumes in Utah.
3: Charlie Kirk was assassinated here in Utah 10 months ago today. His alleged killer has still not even entered a plea. And yesterday in court, Judge Graff said that even after this week's five-day preliminary hearing, he's not going to make a ruling on whether this goes to trial until at least September.
2: Fox's Matt Finn in Provo. Sources telling Fox News Qatari negotiators are in Iran working with the U.S. to meet with Iranian officials in an effort to de-escalate the situation and create the conditions for peace negotiations to resume. Wildfire in southern Spain kills at least a dozen people. Aircraft dropping water on the fire to try and douse the flames. 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
5: An Owosso man is now charged with causing the death of a Tulsa firefighter. Rex Oates has that.
6: The federal grand jury indictment accuses Christopher Robert Cheney of involuntary manslaughter in Indian Country and other charges. Cheney's accused of plowing into a line of cars stopped at a traffic light this past September, causing a fuel leak that burst into flames. Tulsa Fire Lieutenant Brian Bazell died in the crash and three others were hurt. I'm Rex Oates.
5: Cheney is Cherokee, so the case is in federal court. A 38-year-old Mexican national living in Oklahoma City is facing up to 40 years in prison and a $500,000 fine for receiving and possessing child pornography. Homeland Security investigation agents say Silvio Ramirez Lopez was using online chatting to receive images and videos of child sexual abuse. I'm Jackie O'Brien.
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11: Red, white, and blue flapping in the wind. 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

Here's Morgan Wallen, Tate McRae. That's what I want here at KFXI. If you got to get it done quick. 88 degrees, clear skies, but it's going to warm up quick. Shooting for 100 or above once again today. Here's Rodney Atkins.

begging for so long, you're on your knees, you might as well be praying.

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2: The KFXI forecast. Sunshine, most of the day today. A few extra scattered clouds at times, but little or no rainfall threat today, tonight or tomorrow. Upper 90s this afternoon, mid-70s tonight, upper 90s again tomorrow. We'll see mid to upper 90s on Sunday. Scattered showers and thunderstorms around, and a few of those possible Monday afternoon as well, with a high near 90. From the KFXI Weather Center, I'm meteorologist Phil Spieback.
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2: The KFXI forecast, sunshine, mist for the day today, a few extra scattered clouds at times, but little or no rainfall threat today, tonight or tomorrow. Upper 90s this afternoon, mid-70s tonight, upper 90s again tomorrow. We'll see mid to upper 90s on Sunday, scattered showers and thunderstorms around, and a few of those possible Monday afternoon as well, with a high near 90. From the KFXI Weather Center, I'm meteorologist Phil Spivak.
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4: Hi, I'm Bailey Heston, the 2026 Rush Springs Watermelon Queen, and I'm inviting you to join me at this year's 81st Annual Rush Springs Watermelon Festival. 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Hope to see you there. Look for me. I'll be the one wearing the crown.
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2: Fox News, I'm Gianna Gelosi. The White House insists talks with Iran continue even after an alleged plot to assassinate President Trump was uncovered.
3: Israel warning the United States about the plot to kill him. This coming from Israeli intelligence to U.S. intelligence. The Wall Street Journal reports that Israel recently shared an intelligence report about an assassination plot involving the president, though specific details not reported.
2: That's Fox's David Spahn. It's the final day of preliminary hearings for Tyler Robinson, the man accused of killing Charlie Kirk.
4: Charlie Kirk was assassinated here in Utah 10 months ago today. His alleged killer has still not even entered a plea. And yesterday in court, Judge Graf said that even after this week's five-day preliminary hearing, he's not going to make a ruling on whether this goes to trial until at least September.
2: That's Fox's Matt Finn. 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
6: A heat advisory is in effect for eastern Oklahoma from 1 this afternoon until 8 p.m. tonight. Heat index values could reach 105 in Atoka, Bryan, and Cole counties. Hot temperatures and high humidity could cause heat-related illnesses. Three people are recovering after a plane flipped at Tulsa's Riverside Airport. Jacqueline Scott reports.
7: It happened yesterday. The crash suspended operations at the airport for a little more than an hour because of spilled fuel. Authorities say the plane reportedly had problems landing. It bounced and nosedived before flipping. The FAA and the NTSB are investigating. I'm Jacqueline Scott.
6: The N4th Fest fireworks that were canceled this past weekend will be seen tonight in Norman. The show will start at 9:45 tonight at Reeves Park. I'm Jackie O'Brien.
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Cliff Riley, Green Change My Mind on KFXI, Fox 92, 13 past the hour of 11. Stick around, got some Abby Anderson by request coming up. Right now it's Old Dominion.

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2: The KFXI forecast, mainly sunny sky for today. A bit breezy at times. Warm day, high 96 to 100. Clear tonight, down to the mid-70s. And tomorrow again, 96 to 100. Still a dry day. Watching for some scattered showers and thunderstorms to break out for Saturday night into Sunday. Sunday's high mid to upper 90s. And a few showers redevelop on Monday. The high back down to around 90. From the KFXI Weather Center, I'm meteorologist Phil Spieback.
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That's Tyler Hubbard with Park on KFXI. Coming up on half past the hour, throughout southwest Oklahoma, clear skies, and pretty much everywhere in the mid-90s right now. Be safe out there, guys. Here's Lady A.

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2: The KFXI forecast. Sunshine makes for the day today. A few extra scattered clouds at times, but little or no rainfall threat today, tonight or tomorrow. Upper 90s this afternoon, mid-70s tonight, upper 90s again tomorrow. We'll see mid to upper 90s on Sunday. Scattered showers and thunderstorms around, and a few of those possible Monday afternoon as well, with a high near 90. From the KFXI Weather Center, I'm meteorologist Phil Spivak.
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1: News. I'm CJ Papa. The U.S. military did not strike Iran overnight, ending two straight days of targeting spots inside the Islamic Republic after the IRGC hit three ships in the Strait of Hormuz.
2: The president just posted to Truth Social that Iran asked to continue the talks. The U.S. agreed, but states that in no uncertain terms, the ceasefire is over. This follows information relayed yesterday by our Aisha Hosni that talks were still happening behind the scenes.
1: Fox's Mike Tobin in Tel Aviv. The Department of Justice updating the indictments and the White House terror plot.
3: They took action to carry out a plot to attack the UFC Freedom 250 event and to murder federal officials at the highest levels of our government.
1: U.S. Attorney Dominic Gerais speaking earlier in Columbus, Ohio. 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
5: Three people are recovering after their plane flipped at Tulsa's Riverside Airport.
6: It happened yesterday. The crash suspended operations at the airport for a little more than an hour because of spilled fuel. Authorities say the plane reportedly had problems landing. It bounced and nosedived before flipping. The FAA and the NTSB are investigating. I'm Jacqueline Scott.
5: The boil water order remains in place for parts of Moore. City Manager Brooke Mitchell says they found E. coli. Residents advised to boil their tap water for at least a full minute before using it. The area under the order is east of I-35 between Southeast 4th and Indian Hills Road. The body of a 14-year-old girl missing in Tulsa found downstream from where she entered the Arkansas River. Two people are dead following a hit-and-run motorcycle crash in Oklahoma City. I'm Eric Lycom.
4: This is the ONN, the Oklahoma News Network.
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1: It's now time for the weather from the National Weather Service with meteorologist Phil Spieback. 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
3: The KFXI forecast. Sunshine, mist for the day today. A few extra scattered clouds at times, but little or no rainfall threat today, tonight or tomorrow. Upper 90s this afternoon, mid-70s tonight, upper 90s again tomorrow. We'll see mid to upper 90s on Sunday. Scattered showers and thunderstorms around, and a few of those possible Monday afternoon as well, with a high near 90. From the KFXI Weather Center, I'm meteorologist Phil Spieback.
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0: 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About 20 minutes until the top of the hour, Keith Urban is in the house.
1: I got no money in my pockets. 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
2: The KFXI forecast, mainly sunny sky for today. A bit breezy at times. Warm day, high 96 to 100. Clear tonight, down to the mid-70s. And tomorrow again, 96 to 100. Still a dry day. Watching for some scattered showers and thunderstorms to break out for Saturday night into Sunday. Sunday's high mid to upper 90s. And a few showers redevelop on Monday. The high back down to around 90. From the KFXI Weather Center, I'm meteorologist Phil Spivak.
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4: The fighting spirit of the Marine Corps is born of battles won. Battles won within, over enemies of fear, enemies of doubt. It's who we are. It's what we do. It's a promise made to you for more than two centuries. A promise of the Marines.
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2: I'm Gian Gelosi. Eight people now face terror charges related to a thwarted alleged plot to kill government officials at the UFC Freedom 250 event held at the White House last month.
3: Political discourse has many places in our society. Political violence has none.
2: That is U.S. Attorney Dominic Gerace. President Trump says he's not going to sign a housing bill in protest over the Senate's failure to pass the Save America Act.
4: But the president says Save America, which would require proof of citizenship in order to register to vote, is popular, and its, quote, non-passage is crazy. He says Senate Republicans should terminate the filibuster to get this done, warning that Democrats will nuke the 60-vote threshold rule for legislation they want when they're in the majority. The housing bill does a number of things, including streamlining environmental reviews, lifts rules on modular homes, and provides incentives through grants to build more housing.
2: Fox's Jessica Rosenthal. 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
6: Oklahoma City streetcars will remain completely free to ride through August 20th.
7: Transit leaders launched the zero fare experiment to mimic permanently free systems like the one in Kansas City that reduced downtown gridlock. The extension comes as new city data shows the fare-free pilot has already triggered a major ridership boom across OKC downtown rail loops. I'm Christine Johnston.
6: Three people miraculously escape injury after a plane they were in flipped over while landing at Tulsa's Riverside Airport. Tulsa PD Lieutenant Joe Gamboa says they got a 911 call from...
8: Actually, it was somebody from inside the plane. They were able to make the phone call.
6: That crash under investigation. Oklahoma City Thunder forward Jalen Williams being honored in his hometown of Fort Smith, Arkansas. They named a portion of a street after him. I'm Eric Lycom.
5: This is the ONN, the Oklahoma News Network.
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is Justin Moore. Time's ticking on KFXI Foxy 92. 12 minutes past the hour of 1 o'clock. Here's one for Tasha and Duncan. It's Lady A.

0: It's now time for the weather from the National Weather Service with meteorologist Phil Spivak. 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
2: The KFXI forecast, mainly sunny sky for today. A bit breezy at times. Warm day, high 96 to 100. Clear tonight, down to the mid-70s. And tomorrow again, 96 to 100. Still a dry day. Watching for some scattered showers and thunderstorms to break out for Saturday night into Sunday. Sunday's high mid to upper 90s. And a few showers redevelop on Monday. The high back down to around 90. From the KFXI Weather Center, I'm meteorologist Phil Spivak.
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0: You've been listening to the weather from the National Weather Service with meteorologist Phil Spivak. 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

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Got some brand new music from Russell Dickerson on the way. But first, it's Luke Bryan.

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3: The KFXI forecast. Sunshine, most of the day today. A few extra scattered clouds at times, but little or no rainfall threat today, tonight or tomorrow. Upper 90s this afternoon, mid-70s tonight, upper 90s again tomorrow. We'll see mid to upper 90s on Sunday. Scattered showers and thunderstorms around, and a few of those possible Monday afternoon as well, with a high near 90. From the KFXI Weather Center, I'm meteorologist Phil Spivak.
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4: Hi, I'm Bailey Heston, the 2026 Rush Springs Watermelon Queen, and I'm inviting you to join me at this year's 81st Annual Rush Springs Watermelon Festival. 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I'll be the one wearing the crown.
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Board Straight, the chair on KFXI, Foxy 92. 8 minutes till the top of the hour. Hi, MRD, and that wraps it up for me. I've enjoyed it. Thanks for hanging out with me. Thanks for letting me ride along. Thanks for the phone calls and requests that you made. We had a good day. Made this Friday a good day for all of us. Guys, stay cool out there the best you can. Hopefully Sunday it'll cool off just a little bit. Any type of cool this time of year is nice. All right, well, I'm going to bail on out of here, but first, I do want to encourage you to attend the church of your choice this weekend. If for some reason you're not able to, we've got you covered right here at KFXI, Foxy 92, with Gospel Down South. A lot of good preaching, a lot of good teaching, a lot of great Southern gospel music. Kicks off at 7 a.m. Sunday morning, runs all the way up till 1 p.m. Have a good weekend. We'll see you guys next week.

0: here's Southwest Oklahoma's real country giant, KFXI, Marlow, Lawton, Fort Sill, and Rush Springs. 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
1: 92. Fox News, I'm John Saucier. The man accused of killing Turning Point USA co-founder Charlie Kirk appearing in court for another day of a preliminary hearing. Prosecutors showed a police interview with his roommate who tells authorities he confessed to the shooting. Donald Trump Jr. on Fox says after this hearing, all conspiracy theories about Kirk's death should be put to rest.
2: In court, we saw the facts laid out very eloquently. It took a long period of time to get it out there. But once you see it, you put the picture together. Let's just say this is, to me, again, way beyond a reasonable doubt.
1: The alleged shooter faces the death penalty if convicted. New York City Mayor Zoran Mamdani says that they'll become the first city in the country to ban so-called deceptive fees.
3: It is estimated that the average family of four loses more than $3,200 per year on junk fees and hidden costs.
1: Many in the business community have argued his administration's policies will make it more expensive to operate in New York City. 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
5: It's still hot here in Oklahoma. A heat advisory is in place into this evening for parts of eastern Oklahoma, including Tulsa, Muskogee, McAllister, and Hugo. And there's a chance of some thunderstorms starting this afternoon in the northern parts of the state. Tulsa Fire Department is adding six new quick attack brush trucks to assist with coverage in remote and rural areas. Manford resident Chris Bonham tells 2 News Oklahoma the trucks are needed.
6: Especially with all the wooded area and grassland area around here, it would be an immense help for the whole area.
5: 6 area fire stations will each get a truck. Involuntary manslaughter charges have been filed after a Tulsa firefighter died in a crash in Owosso. Christopher Cheney is accused of plowing into a line of cars at a traffic light last September. Tulsa Fire Lieutenant Brian Bazell died in the crash. I'm Rex Oates.
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0: That's Dan and Shay with Say So. 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

0: Well, water at a wedding, that's Graylin James. Speaking of weddings, in news so stupid it has to be true, Taylor Swift and Travis Kelce's wedding trash is already on sale. Cleanup from their massive Madison Square Garden wedding is barely done, and people are already selling official wedding trash online. Cups, confetti, you name it. Yep. Capitalism wins yet again, and the Swifties, I know they're buying it up.
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2: It's now time for the weather from the National Weather Service with meteorologist Phil Spivak. 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
3: The KFXI forecast under a mainly sunny sky this afternoon. Temperatures push through the 90s and triple digits around. Tonight we drop back to 75 with clear sky. And tomorrow a chance again for some scattered clouds. It's for the worst of the weather daytime, the high upper 90s. Into the night, though, those clouds bring in a few scattered showers and thunderstorms. Later Saturday night through Sunday, Sunday's high 94 to 98. From the KFXI Weather Center, I'm meteorologist Phil Spivak.
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2: You've been listening to the weather from the National Weather Service with meteorologist Phil Spivak. 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

0: Burn it down. That's Parker McCollum. Well, Megan Maroney recently shut down Kenny Chesney dating rumors yet again. Megan had to once again basically tell people that the rumors about her and Kenny Chesney are downright crazy. She's getting tired of it. Like, let the girl live and have fun. The man is, like, a lot older than she is. And Kenny rarely puts his relationships out there. You know what I mean? Like, if the man's been dating, usually we don't know about it.
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4: The KFXI forecast with a mainly sunny sky. Temperatures push through the 90s this afternoon. Tonight we're clear with a low of 75. Tomorrow a sunny, breezy to warm day. High 96 to 100. Scattered showers and thunderstorms will come in for Sunday, even as early as Saturday night. Daytime high 94 to 98, cooling off to around 90 on Monday. Partly sunny, some afternoon showers and storms. From the KFXI Weather Center, I'm meteorologist Phil Spivak.
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1: Fox News, I'm Tom Graham. Talks continue in the Middle East, but tensions remain high. President Trump says the U.S. and Tehran agreed to keep talks open as fighting has continued in the region for much of this week. All parties looking to get back on track, at least according to the administration. At the same time, Israel is warning U.S. intelligence about a new plot advised to assassinate President Trump.
2: The president is well aware that Iran wants him dead, and country leaders there will keep trying.
1: Fox's David Spunt in Washington. Preliminary hearings continue. The judge in the Charlie Kirk murder case put a stop to cameras filming any exhibits in the courtroom.
3: Prosecutors then asked for the judge to determine the evidence against Tyler Robinson was overwhelming, end the preliminary hearing, and order a trial. But the judge allowed the defense attorneys to continue calling witnesses.
1: Fox's Jessica Rosenthal there. Robinson has not entered a plea. 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
5: The boil water order remains in place for parts of Moore. E. coli was confirmed in part of the city's water system. The area under the order is east of I-35 between Southeast 4th and Indian Hills Road. Officials are still trying to determine the source. The number of people arrested in connection to the deadly shooting at Arcadia Lake in Edmond in May is up to 9. Police say they were led to the latest 3 suspects through Instagram messages. Those messages indicate the shooting was possibly premeditated. Norman's 4th Fest fireworks will happen tonight. Director of Public Works Scott Sturtz tells News 4 crews have done a great job cleaning up Reeves Park.
6: We'll have a great time out there. Watching fireworks and celebrating the 4th of July a little bit late since we had to halt it in the middle of it on the 4th of July.
5: Festivities start at 7. The fireworks go at 9:45. I'm Rex Oates.
4: This is the ONN, the Oklahoma News Network.
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0: She's somebody's daughter. Well, Riley Green channeled his inner George Jones in a hilarious new Think As You Drunk music video. Riley dropped a music video for his Toby Keith tribute, and it's pure honky-tonk gold. He went full possum mode, classic country storytelling, modern twist. Fans are definitely loving that. You can check it out online now.
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2: It's now time for the weather. From the National Weather Service, with meteorologist Phil Spieback. 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
3: The KFXI forecast under a mainly sunny sky this afternoon. Temperatures push through the 90s and triple digits around. Tonight we drop back to 75 with clear sky. And tomorrow a chance again for some scattered clouds. It's for the worst of the weather daytime, the high upper 90s. Into the night, though, those clouds bring in a few scattered showers and thunderstorms later Saturday night through Sunday. Sunday's high 94 to 98. From the KFXI Weather Center, I'm meteorologist Phil Spieback.
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2: You've been listening to the weather from the National Weather Service with meteorologist Phil Spieback. 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

0: Better me for you. That is Max McNown. Well, American soccer fans are on the younger side. Data shows that over half of all active U.S. soccer fans are under the age of 35. And when it comes to the World Cup, the U.S. loss will be felt. Fox Sports is sure to see TV ratings fall significantly. That said, top-tier soccer teams like France, Spain, Norway, Argentina, combined with some favorable time zones in the U.S., should result in some huge numbers. So, at the end of the day, I'm sure they'll be fine.
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3: The KFXI forecast: under a mainly sunny sky this afternoon. Temperatures push through the 90s and triple digits around. Tonight we drop back to 75 with a clear sky, and tomorrow a chance again for some scattered clouds. It's for the worst of the weather daytime, the high upper 90s. Into the night, though, those clouds bring in a few scattered showers and thunderstorms later Saturday night through Sunday. Sunday's high 94 to 98. From the KFXI Weather Center, I'm meteorologist Phil Spivak.
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0: West Oklahoma's real country giant, KFXI, Marlowe, Lawton, Fort Sill, and Medicine Park.
1: Fox News, I'm John Saucier. President Trump not going to sign a sweeping housing affordability bill in protest of Congress not approving a strict voter ID bill that doesn't have enough support to pass. Still, the housing measure could become law without the president's signature. He's got 10 days to issue a veto and stop the measure. President Trump was at the NATO summit in Turkey this week. He continued to urge alliance members to increase their defense spending. This includes funding Ukraine's defense against Russia. U.S. NATO Representative Matthew Whitaker on Fox says NATO cannot be a one-way street.
2: There are a lot of good things that are happening, but it just boils down to the simple fact that Europe was asleep. Macron called them brain dead. Whatever your analogy is, they were not capable and could not come up alongside the United States, and we have fixed that with President Trump's leadership.
1: President Trump was talking about unity with other NATO nations immediately after the summit. 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
4: Three people are expected to be okay after the plane they were in flipped over while landing at Tulsa's Riverside Airport. Tulsa Police Lieutenant Joe Gamboa says they got a 911 call yesterday afternoon about the crash.
5: Actually, it was somebody from inside the plane. They were able to make the phone call.
4: The NTSB and FAA are investigating. The Oklahoma Ethics Commission has dismissed a conflict of interest complaint filed against former state school superintendent Ryan Walters. An Oklahoma City lawmaker filed the complaint alleging Walters was working with the Teacher Freedom Alliance while still holding on to his superintendent job. According to the Tulsa World, that group announced Walters as their new CEO September 25th. His resignation letter was submitted September 30th. The Cherokee Nation's W.W. Hastings Hospital in Tahlequah will start accepting patients tomorrow. Tribal officials say more healthcare expansion is on the horizon. I'm Rex Oates.
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6: Hello, I'm Mark Riccobono, president of the National Federation of the Blind. 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

0: Boots off. That's John Partyhay. 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Most lost remotes turn up in the couch cushions about half the time. The rest of the time, they're located in the bathroom, a dresser drawer, in the refrigerator or freezer, even outside or in your car. 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
2: It's now time for the weather from the National Weather Service with meteorologist Phil Spieback. 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
3: Foxy 92 weather.
4: The KFXI forecast with a mainly sunny sky. Temperatures push through the 90s this afternoon. Tonight we're clear with a low of 75. Tomorrow a sunny, breezy to warm day. High 96 to 100. Scattered showers and thunderstorms will come in for Sunday, even as early as Saturday night. Daytime high 94 to 98. Cooling off to around 90 on Monday. Partly sunny, some afternoon showers and storms. From the KFXI Weather Center, I'm meteorologist Phil Spieback.
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5: 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We'll see you there. KFXI Foxy 92 is celebrating 39 years of serving Southwest Oklahoma. And this summer, you get a chance to win big with our anniversary prize package. We're talking 2 tickets to see Cody Johnson live at the Paycom Center in Oklahoma City. And these aren't just any tickets. These are prime, on-the-floor seats. Plus, we're throwing in a night stay at the Hampton Inn in Bricktown and $92 in cash to top it all off. 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

0: You know, sometimes I get to report on news that's just too stupid to make up, and this takes the cake. Taylor Swift and Travis Kelce's wedding trash is already on sale online. The cleanup from their massive Madison Square Garden affair is barely done, and people are already selling official wedding trash online. So cups, confetti, you name it. Yeah, capitalism wins. Or in this case, I guess a few Swifties do. Yikes.
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2: The KFXI forecast: under a mainly sunny sky this afternoon. Temperatures push through the 90s and triple digits around. Tonight we drop back to 75 with clear sky, and tomorrow a chance again for some scattered clouds. It's for the worst of the weather daytime, the high upper 90s. Into the night, though, those clouds bring in a few scattered showers and thunderstorms later Saturday night through Sunday. Sunday's high 94 to 98. From the KFXI Weather Center, I'm meteorologist Phil Spivak.
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0: Southwest Oklahoma's real country giant. KFXI, Marlow, Lawton, Fort Sill, and Elgin.
1: Fox News, I'm Roxanne Evans. Efforts continue to start negotiations again between the U.S. and Iran after a week of violence. Meantime, Israel says it uncovered a plot to assassinate President Trump.
2: I'm number one on the kill list for Iran. They're lovely people. I'm number one, so I don't know. I can't tell you that, but I don't really care because I'm doing my job and I'm doing it, I hope, better than anybody's ever done it.
1: The brutal murder of a New Jersey mom shocks the community. Authorities have made no arrests so far. Fox's Brian Yenis has the chilling 911 call made by the woman's husband.
3: Warning, it is graphic.
4: Can you tell me exactly what happened? I know you said your wife is bloody.
5: 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I don't know what's going on. CPR, I need CPR just instructions.
1: Connor Hanlon has hired an attorney. He has not been charged with a crime. 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
7: The boil water order remains in place for parts of Moore. City Manager Brooks Mitchell says a random testing sample came back positive for E. coli, and the boil order was issued when the test was confirmed.
8: We went back and did another round of sampling in a wider area. Those came back positive.
7: The area under the order is east of I-35 between Southeast 4th and Indian Hills Road. That order will remain in place for at least another day. Tests this afternoon reportedly have come back clear. Oklahoma City police have arrested the driver who it's believed left a fatality accident scene. Reports indicate the driver pulled into a Southside intersection and was hit by a motorcycle. The two people on the motorcycle died. The driver has been arrested and is facing leaving the scene of an accident charges. The postponed Norman 4th of July fireworks are tonight. Show starts at 9:45 at Reeves Park. I'm Rex Oates.
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0: Gonna love you, that's Parmalee. Well, a Florida family was stunned to see a large alligator strolling through their fenced backyard. This thing was huge. They looked on like this gator acted like he owned the place. Yeah, just another day in Florida. You know what they say, if you're in Florida, South Alabama, or Southern Louisiana, treat every body of water like it could have a gator in it. It'll keep you safer, I'm just telling you.
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3: The KFXI forecast under a mainly sunny sky this afternoon. Temperatures push through the 90s and triple digits around. Tonight we drop back to 75 with clear sky. And tomorrow a chance again for some scattered clouds. It's for the worst of the weather daytime, the high upper 90s. Into the night, though, those clouds bring in a few scattered showers and thunderstorms later Saturday night through Sunday. Sunday's high 94 to 98. From the KFXI Weather Center, I'm meteorologist Phil Spieback.
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1: You've been listening to the weather from the National Weather Service with meteorologist Phil Spieback. 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
4: 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We'll see you there. KFXI Foxy 92 is celebrating 39 years of serving Southwest Oklahoma. And this summer, you get a chance to win big with our anniversary prize package. We're talking two tickets to see Cody Johnson live at the Paycom Center in Oklahoma City. And these aren't just any tickets. 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Plus, we're throwing in a night stay at the Hampton Inn in Bricktown and $92 in cash to top it all off. 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

0: country, and she knows that there's Luke Bryan. While it may seem like it takes your partner forever to get ready to go out, researchers found that people wait an average of only 20 minutes for their significant other to actually get ready.
1: Southwest Oklahoma.
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4: The KFXI forecast: under a mainly sunny sky this afternoon, temperatures push through the 90s and triple digits around. Tonight we drop back to 75 with a clear sky, and tomorrow a chance again for some scattered clouds. That's for the worst of the weather daytime.

0: upper 90s. Into the night, though, those clouds bring in a few scattered showers and thunderstorms later Saturday night through Sunday. Sunday's high 94 to 98. From the KFXI Weather Center, I'm meteorologist Phil Spivak.
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6: When you first saw her, she was out walking her dog. You didn't notice her at first. 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
4: Fox News, I'm John Saucier. Senator Bill Hagerty, our guest on Fox Business, talking about diplomatic efforts between the United States and Iran. It comes as President Trump officially has declared the ceasefire with Iran over following a week of retaliatory strikes and near the Strait of Hormuz.
5: We're basically back at a point of negotiating from a position of strength, letting the Iranians know how it's going to be. And look, we tried to allow them to behave like a normal country. It seems to be beyond them to do that, so we're moving to Plan B.
4: Despite the dissolution of this ceasefire, some reports indicate Iran has requested another round of talks, which are tentatively projected to take place next week in Switzerland. President Trump says he will not sign a sweeping housing affordability bill in protest of Congress not approving a strict voter ID bill that does not have enough support to pass. Nevertheless, the housing measure will become law. Even without the president's signature, he has 10 days to issue a veto to stop the measure. He says he won't do that. 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
7: Norman's Fourth Fest fireworks that were canceled because of the weather on the 4th will happen tonight. Director of Public Works, Scott Sturtz, tells News 4 crews have done a great job cleaning up Reeves Park.
8: We'll have a great time out there watching fireworks and celebrating the 4th of July a little bit late since we had to halt it in the middle of it on the 4th of July.
7: Food trucks, live music, and a petting zoo will open at 7. The fireworks will happen at 9:45. The number of people arrested in connection to that deadly shooting at Arcadia Lake in Edmond in May is up to 9. Police say they were led to the latest three suspects through Instagram messages. Those messages indicate the shooting was possibly premeditated. The boil water order for parts of Moore remains in place for now. DEQ testing today showed no E. coli contamination, but residents are advised to continue to boil their water for 24 hours. I'm Rex Oates.
6: This is the ONN, the Oklahoma News Network.
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3: It's now time for the weather from the National Weather Service with meteorologist Phil Spieback. 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
5: The KFXI forecast, clear sky through the night, a low of 75. Sunshine, breezy, warm tomorrow, the high 96 to 100, back into the mid-70s Saturday night. But a few extra clouds, even the chance of a shower or a thunderstorm. And a few of those on Sunday as well. Temperature mid-90s, backing down to around 90 Monday. Partly sunny, scattered showers and thunderstorms redevelop through the afternoon. From the KFXI Weather Center, I'm meteorologist Phil Spivak.
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3: You've been listening to the weather from the National Weather Service with meteorologist Phil Spivak. 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
2: The KFXI forecast with a mainly sunny sky. Temperatures push through the 90s this afternoon. Tonight we're clear with a low of 75, and tomorrow a sunny, breezy to warm day. High 96 to 100. Scattered showers and thunderstorms will come in for Sunday, even as early as Saturday night. Daytime high 94 to 98, cooling off to around 90 on Monday. Partly sunny, some afternoon showers and storms. From the KFXI Weather Center, I'm meteorologist Phil Spivak.
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0: KFXI Foxy 92 is celebrating 39 years of serving Southwest Oklahoma. And this summer, you get a chance to win big with our anniversary prize package. We're talking two tickets to see Cody Johnson live at the Paycom Center in Oklahoma City. 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Plus, we're throwing in a night stay at the Hampton Inn in Bricktown and $92 in cash to top it all off. Keep listening to Foxy 92 to find out where we'll be broadcasting live each week. Stop by, say hello, and get registered. Each week, we'll draw three finalists from all entries at our broadcast locations. Those names go into the hopper for the August 1st grand prize drawing. You'll be notified if your name is pulled as a finalist, and you must be present on August 1st to win the grand prize or other great prizes. You can register at every location until you become a finalist. It's all part of celebrating 39 years of KFXI Foxy 92 and kicking off our 40th year of broadcasting, serving you and all of Southwest Oklahoma. You must be at least 18 years of age to enter.

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1: Fox News, I'm Carmen Roberts. The judge in the case of the man accused of killing Charlie Kirk locks down on how the media can use cameras in the courtroom after some evidence was shown.
2: Effective immediately, members of the media shall no longer capture or broadcast any exhibits displayed by the parties during today's proceedings.
3: Prosecutors then asked for the judge to determine the evidence against Tyler Robinson was overwhelming, end the preliminary hearing, and order a trial. The judge allowed the defense attorneys to continue calling witnesses.
1: Fox's Jessica Rosenthal. President Trump acknowledges Iran's plotting to kill him.
4: I don't really care because I'm doing my job and I'm doing it, I hope, better than anybody's ever done it.
5: The president told the New York Post that he's aware of the general overall threat that exists from Iran.
1: Fox's David Spott. The president says if Iran succeeds, there will be, in his words, hell to pay. 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
6: It's now time for the weather from the National Weather Service with meteorologist Phil Spivak. 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
8: The KFXI forecast, clear sky through the night, a low of 75. Sunshine, breezy, warm tomorrow, the high 96 to 100, back into the mid-70s Saturday night. But few extra clouds, even the chance of a shower or a thunderstorm. And a few of those on Sunday as well. Temperature mid-90s, backing down to around 90 Monday, partly sunny, scattered showers and thunderstorms redevelop through the afternoon. From the KFXI Weather Center, I'm meteorologist Phil Spivak.
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